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4. 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At 2009, Castle Street. Cross Streets of Vincent and Lambeth. 334. 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At 2009, Castle Street. Cross Streets of Vincent and Lambeth.

334, you're going to 2009 Castle Street, Professor Vincent Lambert. It's a 49-year-old male who is busy, short of breath, and is having chest pain. 2009 Castle Street.

0: Lynn County from 0 State Honor 6161 Lynn. 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
0: Could you possibly start 5728 emergent to ISD 146's location? He is in Urbana, 380 southbound at the 42. 380 southbound at the 42. We're just trying to get the closest available to him. He is possibly currently fighting with the subject.
1: Denver,
0: Benton County from State Rapids 6161.

0: Texas location. He is in Urbana, 380 southbound at the 42. 380 southbound at the 42. We're just trying to get the closest available to him. He is possibly currently fighting with the subject.
1: 10-4, we will get him at this way.
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0: Lynn County from 0 Janitor 6061, Lynn County.
1: Go for Lynn.
0: If you're at Centerpoint, would like to continue with slow down. IC-146 is advised that they're 10-2. The female is detained, but just requesting a second. Thank you, 1946.
2: Sierra Mistake, go ahead for Benton County.
0: IC-146 is out with a subject 3 southbound of the 42. 3 southbound of the 42 mile marker. It's going to be the South Urbana exit near the Keezys on Sunset. Could you possibly start a unit from the office? We do have Lynn County on our routine, but he is requesting a second unit.
2: 10-4, do you know what the request is for?
0: He was fighting with one. She is detained now. We do have Lynn County. I'm not sure if your units would be much closer.
2: 10-4.
0: Thank you for your...

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1: you're going to 1413 West 2nd, Custer Francis and Ellen. The 69-year-old male who has high blood pressure, is sweating, has heartburn, does have a history of heart attacks. 1413 West 2nd Street.
0: Sure.

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Respond to residential alarm. At 112, Summit Avenue. Cross streets of Sullivan and Marsh.

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1: Bravo 2, you're going to 1413 West 2nd Street, Professor Francis and Allen. 531's on scene, they're requesting you code 3. It's a 69-year-old male who is sweating, has heartburn, has high blood pressure, does have a history of heart attacks. 1413 West 2nd Street.
2: 10-4, did you have a 911 call from a voicemail said Paul? No answer on call back?
3: 10-4, it was accidental, that does not
1: 10-4.

Theater, 2425 North Canfield, Crestor Barkland Airlines, Dunkerton Ambulance for a seizure, 2425 North Canfield, Crestor Barkland Airlines, at 1955.

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1: Dunkerton ambulance disregard on the seizure at 2425 North Canfield. Dunkerton ambulance disregard on the seizure, 2425 North Canfield. 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
2: 6. Joey number 1917. Park stating, driver has a problem with their speeding and going way too fast. Then Highway 151 northbound Highway 13, blue truck and trailer. Caller's no longer line. Looking at me from case, that's clear at 937.
0: I'm 39, copy the disregard.

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532, you're going to Story Point Senior Living, 4715 Algonquin, Crossroads, Ashworth, and Amelia. Patient's going to be in room 2102. It's an 83-year-old female that fell and hit her head. She's conscious and alert. Room 2102 at Story Point, 4715.

334, you're going to Harmony House, 2950 West Shaw, is Cressler, Danbury Circle, and Eldora. Patient's going to be in room B14. The 49-year-old male that they're wanting taken to the hospital for a site eval. He's currently agitated, is confused, and physically aggressive. Room B14 at Harmony House, 2950 West Shaw.

have an ambulance for a transport from Mercy One Waterloo ER, room 19, going to the University of Iowa. Have an ambulance for a transport from Mercy One Waterloo ER, room 19, going to the University of Iowa at 2030.

0: 2 Rapid State, from Cedar County on Arctic Cross 51, 2 Rapid State.
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0: Do you have a unit available to correspond with my deputies to 610 5th Street, Loudoun, 610 5th Street, Loudoun? We received a call from the subject's wife, who is in a safe house in another county, reporting that the husband was seen on camera loading a shotgun outside in the side yard. He has previously expressed a desire to harm himself.
1: Yeah, we're holding unit 10 in rail. Since there is a 1032, could we get this moved to R6 TAC 63, R6 TAC 63?
0: 10-4.

0: 033. Arriving at the University of Iowa, any mileage 80.0, 80.0.
1: 2037. Any cars, Iowa County, any cars, make your own case, mile marker 215, Interstate 80 eastbound, semi-trailer with a turn signal on for the last 3 miles, unable to maintain lanes. RP stated it was Diamond Trucking, trailer plate 3009, leaves us out of Iowa. Again, make your own case, 30 Iowa County Sheriff's Office, 2038.

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It's going to be apartment complex. Take a quick.

0: Did you copy 701's traffic that State Patrol units can 1022?
1: Negative. 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That'll just for my units.
0: 10-4, thank you. 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
1: No, any changes I can give my units, definitely headed that way.
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1: 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She was coughing.
0: 52-1, copy.

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0: 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We got you around. Need the info?

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0: Acknowledged. I'm going to run some tests here. Understand there was a potential gateway issue earlier tonight, so we'll see if we can start the troubleshooting process.
1: Thank you so much.

0: 037 for a transport from Mercy 1 Sears Falls, ER Room 6, going to Mercy 1 Waterloo. 037 for a transport from Mercy 1 Sears Falls, ER Room 6, going to Mercy 1 Waterloo at 2129.
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1: 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They're going to be in a blue Honda van. Quick start on Coneflower.
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1: You're going to 3565 Pheasant Lane, Crest 13, and Rachel. RP is not on scene. You're calling for a 27-year-old female that has asthma and is having trouble breathing. There are friends that are there. They advise that the patient's not coming to the door. 3565 Pheasant Lane.
0: 302, copy.

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0: 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Can you call the RP back? 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
1: 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What's that mean?

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0: Roger that.
1: You're going to Franklin and East Mullen, the two vehicle accident. PD is on scene at Franklin and East Mullen.

Route, we copy Franklin, he's fallen. 3-1's on scene, got 2 vehicles. Upright, some fluid spill, occupants are ambulating about. Well, they

0: 031. We've been released by PD. We're in service according.
1: 1-10-4.

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11:34. 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At 11:34, Monday Lane. Cross Street to Alaba and Sager. 3:34. 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

0: 334 is now.
1: You're now to 1134 Linbud Lane, crossing Alvar and Sager. It's for a 19-year-old female that ate 2 marijuana gummies. She said she's now feeling weird. Her heart is beating fast. She will have the door unlocked for you. 1134 Linbud Lane.
0: Over.
1: Are you guys Wikipedia being around?

0: John at Union Lincoln. Items, Ida, Adam, Nora, G-U-L-I-N.
1: 10-4.

0: 2023 from 2023. I'm just kind of trying to formulate a game plan here. What extent of injuries does the victim have? Would you say critical?
1: Yeah, general.
0: General, thanks.

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0: Well, you're not busy. Could you patch us down the key, please?

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1: 28-3, go ahead.
0: 10-8 from the PD. Myself and 12 will be en route to that address on Tilden.
1: 10-4, both units are 1076 at 23.

0: 28-3 for 11.
1: Go ahead.
0: What are they wanting us to do, a perimeter on the house?
1: Ten four.
0: I'll be on the tilt inside.
1: 10-4, I'm in the alley.

0: 11-7, are you saying that there is a black Jeep at that residence? I have a black Jeep Liberty in the driveway over here. It's also a white Ford SUV, and then a, I guess a Dodge Neon Camaro and two-door coupe. Door.
1: From Quake 7.
0: Go ahead.
1: Do you want everybody to move to Event 2 and then I can patch in El McKee County as well, or do you want me to just patch both of our law channels together to communicate?
0: We'll just take the Event channel then.
1: 10-4, all Clayton County cars that are on scene and close, so can you please switch to Event 2 or then Event 2?

11:34. Respond to sick person. At 11:34, Monday Lane. Cross streets Orawa and Sega. 3:34. 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

334. You'll be back en route to 1134 Linbud Lane, crossing Alabar and Sager. That same female RP called back in. She said she is still worried about the marijuana gummies, and she does want to be transported now. 1134 Linbud Lane.

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Twenty-two, two's been notified for a cert activation.

231. Respond to sick person. At 200 block of East 4th Street. Cross streets are Sycamore and Lafayette. 331. Respond to sick person. At 200 block of East 4th Street. Cross streets are Sycamore and Lafayette.

0: 331. It'll be like 200 block of East 4th, crossing Sycamore and Lafayette. RP was very hard to understand. She's going to be a 65-year-old female sitting in a chair wearing a black coat. She said her legs are hurting. 200 block of East 4th.
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1: 39 minutes.

Evansville 238 for a possible broken arm at 115 Joy Drive, crossing north from 600 Sunnyside in a dead end. Evansville 238 for a traumatic injury, possible broken arm at 115 Joy Drive, crossing north from 600 Sunnyside in a dead end. Time at dispatch, 50 minutes.

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Respond to sick person. At 1648, Birch Avenue. Cross Streets at Oregon, Minnesota. 332. Respond to sick person. At 1648, Birch Avenue. Cross Streets at Oregon, Minnesota.

0: excuse me.
1: You're not the 1648 Birch Avenue crossing Oregon and Minnesota. Secondhand report, 77-year-old female here that has a UTI. She's currently on the floor. She is conscious and alert, and the door should be unlocked for you. 1648 Birch Avenue.
0: Taser 2, copy.

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1: 238, you'll be en route to 115 Joy Drive, crossing north from 600 Sunnyside and a dead end. RP said he was on his e-bike earlier today and he fell. He does think he broke his arm. This was a couple hours ago. He's a 57-year-old male. He has no other injuries, just wants to go to the hospital, and he did request no lights or sirens. 115 Joy Drive.
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202 and 331. Respond to chest pain at 12129 Langham Road. Cross streets of Hammond and Bethel. 302 and 331. Respond to chest pain at 12129 Langham Road. Cross streets of Hammond and Bethel.

0: 331. You'll be en route to 1211 Langley Road, apartment 9, crossing Hammond and Bethel. Murphy's on scene with his friends, a 25-year-old man who's throwing up, having chest pain. He does have numbness in his right arm. He does not have a heart history. He is conscious at this time. They did request no lights or sirens. 1211 Langley Road, apartment 9.
1: I got a 2 in disregard.
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4. 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Cross streets are 2nd and 3rd. 334. 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At 314-2205, Wellington Street.

334, you're en route to 314 Wellington Streets, apartment 205. These will be the Wellington Manor apartments, crossing 2nd and 3rd. The 32-year-old male that thinks he's had gonorrhea for years and having a hard time urinating. 314 Wellington Street, apartment 205.

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Fayette County on line 52, arriving at Mercy Waterloo, miles 39.1. 10-4.

0: 035. Three references transport. Alan just called back in, the one going to Des Moines. They said if you guys don't end up taking it, they'll just fly her instead.
1: 10-4, you can advise them to fly it.

7 scale 238 for a seizure at 655 Trail Avenue crossing Elmer and Evans. 7 scale 238 for a seizure at 655 Trail Avenue crossing Elmer and Evans. Time of dispatch 214.

0: 238, you're around 2655 Trail Avenue, crossing Elmer and Evans for a female that was just in a seizure. She has now since come out of it, is feeling very disoriented. PD is on scene. They're advising this will be a corner lot, and the driveway runs off of Evans. 655 Trail Avenue.
1: 10-4, you have 10-4.

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Respond to sick person. At 3465, Bristol Road. Cross streets are Candle Street and Dalton Drive. 332. Respond to sick person. At 3465, Bristol Road. Cross streets are Candle Street and Dalton Drive.

0: 332, you're mounted 3465 Bristol Road, crossing Candle and Dalton. This will be our rapid SOS call. The RP didn't know his address very well, but was on Bristol. 23-year-old male, he said that he put a screwdriver victim 2 days ago. And he feels like he has to poop, but he can't. 465 Bristol Road.
1: Ten four.

0: You and I, police from Parker County on our call 61, you and I.
1: Five 31 for an overdose, intersection of Hudson and PE Center Drive. 531 for an overdose in the parking lot of Hudson and PE Center Drive. 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
0: We're paging out ambulance, 23-year-old female who said she possibly overdosed on a stabilizer. Trying to get the name of it now. Once we're paging out ambulance, North Dome Lot at PE Center in Hudson.
2: You know, she's in a vehicle.
0: Sounds like she may be in a blue Toyota. We still have her on the phone trying to get more.
2: Never. How long did I say that way?
0: Never.

0: United Police from what I've got. And apparently she's going to be in a blue Toyota sedan. The lights will be on.
1: Five 31, you'll be en route to the North Dome parking lot. It's closest to the intersection of Hudson and P Center Drive. You're going to be looking for a blue Toyota sedan. It's a 23-year-old female. I think she overdosed on her medication. It's a stabilizer. She took about 700 to 800 milligrams. UNISPD has been notified as well, and they'll be en route. And then P Center Drive in the parking lot.

238 is taking 12 Mercy, Waterloo, starting mileage 0.1.

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0: 331's en route.
1: 331, you'll be en route to 1614 Plymouth Avenue, crossing Oregon and Minnesota. PD's en route as well. The 23-year-old male that got too drunk, he has fallen in the driveway and was laying down. He's now gotten up, but RP is trying to get him to go to the hospital, and he is refusing. There'll be a by a white Toyota Highlander that's outside 1614 Plymouth Avenue.
0: Copy.

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0: 10-4.
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0: Lafayette County, on line 52-2. 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
1: Tower 243.

I did one for a passenger vehicle fire at University of Maine. 501 for a passenger vehicle fire at University of Maine. 10 out to 49.

0: 3-0.
1: Denver 502, you're going to University of Maine. PD came across a vehicle that's smoking at this time, no flames. This again, just smoking, this time no flames at University of Maine.
0: No four. Five ones in a row, copy all information. 541 is going to be rough.
1: Never.
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0: 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Copy all information. 541's in route.
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0: Denver.

Highway 2 is on scene. 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
0: Denver. Depending, leaving from Mercy 1 Cedar Falls.
1: 10-4, we'll head that way.
0: Denver, I can put you around back to Waterloo and, or I guess Cedar Falls, and then you let me know when you want me to put you on this. It's going to be, it's a 30-year-old female with a perforated discus going back to Mercy 1 Waterloo.
1: Denver.

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3: Union Riverside Drive on that curve. Take a motorcycle 1052 sub, do extra up on foot. There's a motorcycle not on the side. Riverside Drive is going to be just north of Burlington, I believe, going towards Florville.
2: Denver will have someone that way.
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0: 是强迫不对劲。
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0: 现在没车在这儿，问他们上司没事别的，问不一下那是不是想 drive to someplace. 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They said they're okay.
1: Super. 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
1: Got it. 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
2: She's out at the college, so she doesn't have a key, so I guess we're force entry.
3: Hi, what was return to quarters?

0: 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Do you have any public calls?
1: 10-4, I have a pending 1096 call. I've seen the Acres.
0: Or does it require a response?
1: The RP stated they would like to talk to somebody

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At 208 West Bill Street. 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Respond to the River Fire Transfer. 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

3330. ER room 18 for a 49-year-old male. Came in for dehydration and aggression. He has an intellectual disability and is nonverbal. He is going back to the Harmony House on Chalice. Let's get ER room 18 at Allen.

0: Wait, 11, can you copy 28? Robert Mary 397. Robert Mary 397. 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
1: Ten four. Do you want to write back or send it to call?

31, mutual aid request from New Hartford for a sick person. 531, mutual aid request for a sick person in New Hartford. That amount is 351.

0: on that.
1: Number 531, received a request from Butler County in regards to a sick person in New Hartford. They didn't have anybody available. They had a 71-year-old female fall off a ladder yesterday, hurt her shoulder, knee and back. Now she's having difficulty walking. Once again, no crew from New Hartford requesting our assistance. It's going to be at 318 Maple Street, 318 Maple Street in New Hartford. Additional. Apparently, she, however, was treated, but she said that the pain meds are not working properly and making her sick. She thinks she needs to go back to the hospital.

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1: Red Harmony House, sending miles 8.0.
0: Never. Just for information, we did pick up another local transport. Once again, from Allen ER, just for information when you clear.

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1: Go ahead.
0: Just for your information, we are getting A's with apparently an unrelated medical call from Harmony House out there in Chalice. Do you just want us to go and paint somebody out automatically? I don't know if it's something you're going to be able to handle or not while you're on scene.
1: I think if we can handle it, we'll see. You know what it is.
0: I'll advise you shortly.
1: Tomorrow.
0: 333, sounds like it's going to be a 55-year-old male who fell down, change of mental status, has a nosebleed,
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0: room V is in void 9.
1: Tim Moore, we'll take it once we drop this patient off.

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Cross streets are Courtney Unit Railroad Track and Dead End North. 331. 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

0: 界最快圈圈圈的。世界最快。世界最快风的门是这些。331, you're going to 612 Ray Street, apartment number 2. 612 Ray, number 2, crosses Cortland and the tracks. We have a 58-year-old male on the phone who's claiming he had some sort of accident yesterday. It feels like he's about to pass out. Complaining of ankle pain. Should be 612 Ray Street, number 2.
1: Copy.
0: Go ahead. Just wanted to make sure there wasn't a miscommunication. Were you going to let me know when to clear you from this transport to put you on the other call?

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0: Blackhawk from Butler on R6 call 61, Blackhawk.
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0: Blackhawk, that ambulance that you sent to New Hartford at 318 Maple Street, the person called back and said that the door is actually on Water Street and she sees the ambulance outside.
1: Yeah, well, I was just going to advise they did just arrive. Thank you.
0: 10-4, thank you. 411.
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0: checking if you have contact. 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
1: Five oh two, 501, you're going to 1022 Main Street, 1022 Main, crosses 10th and 11th. A reporting party lives in the upstairs duplex. Apparently there's been a smoke detector, a fire alarm went off in the last 20 minutes. Nothing suspicious, smelled, or observed. Our Peter boyfriend will be waiting outside. They have evacuated. 1022 Main Street.
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0: 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No smoke, fire, anything like that. 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

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But you're not up now on ER for this other transport going back to Story Point in Cedar Falls. Copy. That'll be out at ER room 10 for this 90-year-old. 10-4, he shows the route.

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103. Respond to burning complaint at 300 block of 12th Street. Cross streets are Lynn and Manson. 303. Respond to burning complaint at 300 block of 12th Street. Cross streets are Lynn.

10-4-3-0-3, you're en route to the 300 block of Charles Street, cross Irwin and Manson. There's smoke coming back from the backyard of one of the residents in the 300 block. It's either 327 or 331. It's a fire pit or something else that's burning, putting smoke all over the neighborhood. 300 block of Charles Street, crosses Irwin and Manson.

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1: 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We talked with the resident, he put it out for us. Our insurance attorney.
0: 1043, 1045.

0: Shout out to the port. Laporte. Jeff, you can haul up on Tony's. Later on, Zach may give you a call. He may need some rock over the Seacorn companies we're hauling. And then Ryan can edge. Rich can blade. 10-4. Gamerville.
1: Gamerville.
0: Come over to me down a little bit, put batteries in, and you can blade. And then meet Tony and Caleb, grab their chainsaw and chainsaw gear, go up to Beaver Valley in Union. And Jason's got some, well, there's some trees up there to lean them. Jason's going to pull down.
1: Copy that.
0: Go, Cron.
1: Elk Run.
0: Hey, Steve, you'll be hauling on Tony's, but Zach may give you a call. I think he'll probably, it depends on what time of day it is, if he calls you all or not. And then Cody can blade.
1: 10-4.
0: Cedar Falls.
1: Cedar Falls.
0: John, you can do some blading.
1: 10-4.
0: Hudson.
1: Hudson.
0: Yep, you two can blade, and then Lewis can haul for Tony.
1: 10-4. Assist at 201 9th Avenue Southeast, apartment 3A Adam, for an elderly female who fell. Her neighbors are trying to communicate with her through the door. The door is locked. 201 9th Avenue Southeast, apartment 3A Adam. Independence Fire, AMR is requesting mutual aid at a lift assist at 201 9th Avenue Southeast, apartment 3A, for an elderly female who fell. Her neighbors are trying to communicate with her through the door. The door is locked, unknown if any injury. 201 9th Avenue Southeast, apartment 3A, Buchanan County Clear, 637.

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0: that one through.
1: Denver 501, you're heading out to Target Cold Distribution, 2115 Technology Parkway. 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I did just call the site Guard Shack. They're not aware of anything, but they do know you're coming. 2115 Technology Parkway, Target Cold Distribution.
0: That one copy. 541
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Hey, Mark, I have a medical call at Prairie Hills for a male resident who fell yesterday and can't stand now in room 203 at Prairie Hills. Buchanan County Clear 739.

0152, breathing problem at the 5100 Prairie Parkway crossing Green Creek in Prairie View. 501 and 532, breathing problem at 5100 Prairie Parkway. Time is 752.

0: 541's en route, please, 501. Hi, 41, you're going in route to Unity Point, 5100 Prairie Parkway, crossing Green Creek and Prairie View. This will be in the third floor. They have a 55-year-old female they said is in respiratory distress. She is conscious at this time. 5100 Prairie Parkway. 541 copies.
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0: Chadley, can you hear me?
1: Cedar Wapsie, heading south. 10-4. 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
1: Go ahead and let everybody through, Bruce, and then I'll do it when you're done.
0: 10-4, sending them through, Chad.
2: Roger that. 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

0: Jason, I have one. I'll send it real quick, or unless you want to go.
1: Over, I-80 westbound, passing the 270-mile marker. I-80 westbound, passing the 270-mile marker. Somebody described as a white cat or maroon cat pulling a white van trailer with American flag on the trailer. Company name of Mary B. Boy Transport. Trailer number R. Robert 2040. And a possible license plate on the trailer, A. Adams C. Charles 926 D. Victor. Unknown what state. Caller advised, semi has been all over the roadway, has gone off into the shoulder, into the grass at times. Big Cam Chancellor, State Patrol, Cedar Rapids, 816.

0: have one. 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
1: Yeah, fucking clear.
0: 10-4, I have one coming.
2: 10-4, same gear as Bruce, and I got one sitting, so.
0: Yep, go ahead and send them.

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1: 10-4.
0: All right, Jason, go ahead. 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
1: Respond to sick person. 820 West 1st Street. Cross streets are Wells and Allen. 334. 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Cross streets are Wells and Allen.
0: A 263 mile marker. Described as a maroon cab, white dry van trailer. Company name of M. Mary B. Boy Transport on the trailer. Also, the trailer will have an American flag on it. Trailer number, R. Robert 2040. Again, R. Robert 2040. License plate, unknown state, A. Adam C. Charles, 926 B. Victor. Adam Charles, 926 B. Victor. Surmise all over the roadway, went off the road at the 263 mile marker, or just east of the 263. Came back on, still weaving all over the roadway. Make your own case for your state patrol, Cedar Rapids, 820.
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1: I got one that doesn't know how to read a stop sign, and she wouldn't, yeah.
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0: 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At Pinnacle, 1223 Prairie View, crossing Prairie Parkway in Devon.
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0: Transport Assist 9 Transport 1622 Clay crossing 16th and 17th. Factor 2 for a sick person at 1622 Clay Street crossing 16th and 17th, time is 8:40.
1: 532
0: in the round. 10-4, you'll be going to 1622 Clay crossing 16th and 17th. This is for a 90-year-old female. Sounds like she took a fall. She's not complaining of any injuries, just needs a lift assist. The front will be unlocked. 1622 Clay.

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1: 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They advise to make contact at the back entrance, Digestive Health Center, 1015 South Hackett.
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0: 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So you're going over to Friendship Village at the Village Terrace Independent Housing. They're getting a water flow sprinkler alarm at this address. 306 requests you to respond to being boys out and being out of territory.
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1: Send your two and I'll send my two.
0: I got four of them now, Chad.
1: Yep, sounds good.

0: I got one, Bruce. I'm going to send him here in a second.
1: 10-4. Got one after this one crosses.
2: I got sprinklers here. There's no issue. They're working on an alarm. We've made contact. We're going to be in service here in just a sec.
3: 306 direct. 306 pass direct. 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
1: She looks really happy.

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2: Take 306 out of service to train, and when 302 clears the call, keep them out of service to training also.

0: 3. I'm just kind of waiting to see if that chipper's going to get going.
1: It will just be, I guess, just make sure Lucas is out of the way. You can hold him for a little bit longer, that's fine.
0: I'm going to send my 3 real quick.
2: If you just want to add to the notes, sounds like Blackhawk Sprinkler is going to be here for another hour or so, working with the alarm, and then they'll clear.
1: Number. I got one coming.
2: We'll be out of service for training.
0: I'm going to send 1.

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0: Can you also take 336 out of service for training, please?
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0: 10-4.

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1: Roger that.
2: No problem.

attention ending in Washington County. Southbound Highway 218 just entering Washington County. Again, southbound Highway 218 just entering Washington County. Report of an erratic driver. It's going to be a semi. Only description is it has a rag top on the tractor portion. It's all over the roadway. Caller, please, possibly tired driver. Again, southbound Highway 218 just entering Washington County. Make your own case. Washington County clear 10 hours and 18 minutes.

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0: 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Thank you.
1: At the Buchanan County Tourism, I believe it's the depot across from Casey's North, smoke alarm. Independence Fire, have a smoke alarm at Buchanan County Tourism, 1111 Fifth Avenue Northeast. Smoke alarm. Buchanan County Clerk, information.

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1: Locate reckless driver. Interstate 80 westbound 248 westbound 248. Alpine white cab semi reefer truck all over the roadway. Trailer number is 2223. Can we make your own case? Time out 1111.

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0: Were you checking reference the airport training exercise today?
2: Yes, that's correct, sir. We just want to verify that all of the SARA perma patches are working between the ISX resources.
0: To our knowledge, it should be, but we'll double check.
2: Okay, I'm just going to pass traffic. You should have the 205, so I'm just going to, it's like Iowa TAC 5, 6, R6, TAC 66, 65, 69E, and 9E would be the ones I'd be testing.
0: Got more.

0: Cedar Rapids State, Cedar Rapids Fire, car 98. All testing is complete, and we will proceed with the drill this afternoon. I'm going to guess it's going to be starting sometime at or after 12:30.
1: Yeah.

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0: 331-10-4, you're going to 622 Lincoln, crosses her Conger and Center. It's a 32-year-old female. She's detoxing, vomiting, wants to go up to the hospital. 622 Lincoln.
1: 331 copies.
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0: exit 301, 311, 302, 332, 303, and 305. Respond to residential fire at 319 Newell Street. Cross streets are Lynn and Manson. 300, 301, 311, 302, 332, 303, and 305. Respond to residential fire at 319 Newell Street. Cross streets are Lynn and Manson.
1: Miles 1.2, 1.2.
2: Two's in a row. 302 in a row from Mitchell, Wisconsin.
1: 05's in a row.
3: 10-4, you're going to 319 Newell Street, cross our line in Manson. RP says that they are seeing smoke coming out of the top of the house and the windows. There's a knock, but nobody was coming to the door. 319 Newell Street.

0: 319 Newell Street, Cross Island and Manson. RP saw smoke coming out of the house and out of the windows. Nobody came to the door when she attempted to knock. 319 Newell Street.
1: 301's in route. We copy the info.
0: 300 from dispatch. PD's on scene and advising there is smoke coming out of the windows.
2: 300, copy.

0: 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We're just clearing Alan here. I believe that's our second hand. You can disregard 332.
1: 10-4, 332 direct. You can disregard.
2: 300's on scene with a single story and a half, smoke from the second floor. First rising unit, going to investigate. We have a hider right on the corner.
1: Dispatch copies. 332, you can disregard. 331's going to take it.
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1: 311,
0: yeah, it sounds like we may have a basement fire.
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Respond to breathing problems. At 2950, West Shallis Road. Cross streets are Danbury Circle and Old Oil Road. 334. 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At 2950, West Shallis Road. 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
1: 100 all units. 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We got a working fire.
0: 31 Army House, 2950 West Hollis Road. It's a 55-year-old male with a soul code. He's struggling to breathe. He's in room B as in boy 9, B9. Army House, 2950 West Hollis.

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0: Command of 301. 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Are you having fire knocked down on the main floor? 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
1: I'm making
0: my way to the basement right now. I think the main fire was in that bedroom on the D side.
1: You're saying
0: the fire was in the D side in the bedroom, main floor?
1: That's correct.
0: Copy that. 305, go ahead and still do a primary.

0: 532 transporting. Transporting to Allen, mile 0. Covenant paramedic for transport from Mercy 1 Wiley, room 423 to Boone, Iowa. Covenant paramedic for transport from Mercy 1 Wiley, room 423 to Boone, Iowa. Time is 1:46.
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0: Fine.
1: New contact in America. We're going to need them over here.
0: 10-4. And this is your 10-minute benchmark. First one.
2: Since you guys changed, can we get additional?
0: 1 second, please. Mark.
1: Fair copy. First 10-minute benchmark.
0: Zero 032, it's going to be room 423 at Mercy 1 Waterloo for a 55-year-old male that's going home in Boone, Iowa. No special needs, he just has severe pain.
2: 10-4.
0: 334 is on scene. 10-4.
3: 332. Respond to sick person at 209 through 509 West 5th Street. Cross streets are Commercial and Jefferson. 332. Respond to sick person at 209 through 509 West 5th Street. Cross streets are Commercial and Jefferson.

0: 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Electric is secure. Electric is shut off.
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2: 332's in route.
1: Evans, since you're in the basement, do a primary down there. Initially, you had a report from maybe somebody down there.
3: Old male, he's having some leg pain. He also has a home health nurse on scene with him. Russell Lamson, 209 West 5th Street, Unit 509.
2: 10-4.
0: Second car, yeah.
1: Command copy, 305. First floor clear, going to second floor.
0: 300 for 311. Basement primary clear. No one found.
1: Copy that. 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

0: Respond to breathing problems at 2950 West Shallis Road. Cross streets are Danbury Circle and Mount Oro Road. 3:30. Respond to breathing problems at 2950 West Shallis Road. Cross streets are Danbury Circle and Mount Oro Road.
1: Commander 305, go ahead for traffic.
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1: 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We got a window on the alpha side, second story. We'll get a window open.

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Respond to residential fire at 319 Newell Street. Cross streets and Lynn and Manson. 330. Respond to residential fire at 319 Newell Street. Cross streets and Lynn and Manson.

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Should we take out the window on the backside then?

0: 321.
1: Fine.
0: Where did you have 330 going to? I thought they were going to a breathing problem on Chalice. Then you just dispatched them out to a fire call.
1: That was accidental. He was lying on the residential fire. He was just put on the wrong call. So we switched around.
0: Sure, thank you. I'm hard. We get the drywall over that window.
2: Ben Moore, we think they may have drywall over that window.
0: Copy that.

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At 2140 Morgan Avenue. 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
1: 10-4, second 10-minute benchmark.
2: 334, transport mobilization, Richmond Waterloo, getting mile 0.
0: Mile 5 to 300, primary on the second floor is clear. Copy that. Second floor is clear. You still have a little bit of smoke going out of the Charlie Delta side above that porch. Is there any way, is there any attic up there or another area that would be closed off?
3: There's a small access that goes to that corner. We're able to see in there with our thermal. There's no fire. I think it's just holding a lot of heat up here and a lot of residual smoke.
0: Copy that.
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0: 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There's no fire. 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
3: 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He's feeling dizzy. 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

0: 336 and round 306 has stairs.
1: You need a point clinic, 2140 Logan Avenue, used door 3, room 8, 456-year-old male that has a low BP at 76 over 37. He's feeling dizzy. 2140 Logan Avenue, you need a point clinic.

0: Commander 305, you still on second floor?
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0: Copy that. Any unit on the second floor still?
1: I believe everybody's out right now.
0: Copy that. 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I'm sure it's residual. We got a lot down there yet.
1: Red floor, 311 is standing right beside me. 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
1: Miles 9.4.

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2: 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Copy that. I got this window over here on the Delta side where I was standing. 10-4, yes. Yeah, it looks like it's moving some smoke now.

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1: Dispatch copies, this is your third benchmark.
2: I think you can hold up on the benchmark from here on out. Thank you.
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0: 311. 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Just a lot of smoke, and the vents are holding the heat in. They made a vent hole, and it's clearing out now. Copy that. I wonder if a lot of smoke that's coming out these eaves is being pressurized from the basement up. So. Yeah, basement first floor.
1: Three to radio.
2: Transmitter 1 to Allen, starting mile 0.
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0: 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It's just really high-pitched ceilings in this attic area, so it's keeping the smoke from getting out that one window. The only way to truly get it out is to make an opening at the peak of the roof. I don't know if you want to do that or not. It's going. It's just going to take some time. We're not using that battery-operated fan. If we're going up there, bend it out that second-story window. Yeah, we can do that or try that, or hydraulic ventilation, maybe. Let's try the fan first. 10-4.
1: Cali 333.
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0: 323 is on too. On this, we're going to call Brock. We're going to need another person here. We're getting new information from the mother.
1: Copy that.

0: 311. How's it looking out there? Is it starting to clear up? I'm actually down here on the first floor.
1: Transporting one to Allen, miles or zero.
0: Bravo, corner. 311, copy. It's clearing out up here, and the temperatures are decreasing, so we're doing, it's working.

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1: Four three three four 332, checking we have traffic.

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0: 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The female in her 30s, BRP says that the patient's almost unconscious, but she can, she's sort of talking. They advise it's on the second floor, but somebody will meet you at the front door to direct you. 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
1: Hello.
0: Four, you're going to CBE Group 1309 Technology Parkway. If somebody's going to meet you at the front door to direct you, but it's on the second floor. There's a female in her 30s that's sort of unconscious, but is still talking. 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

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Respond to fire with injuries. At 777, I live Capri Boulevard. Cross streets are 2300 block of East Shellis. 332. Respond to fire with injuries. At 777, I live Capri Boulevard. Cross streets are 2300 block of East Shellis.

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1: They're on the casino. They advise you to use the employee entrance. The 58-year-old female, she fell and hit her head. She is not on blood thinners. The casino, use the employee entrance.
0: Ten four.

0: last page that went out.
1: It was out of the casino.
0: 10-4. You can show 336, 10-8, quarter, 306, back to service.
1: Sure. 532's on scene. Sure.

0: 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She's gonna go 1095 with the subject probably shortly.
1: 10-4.

0: 34. Respond to sick person. At 11:39 PM, Dixon Drive. Cross streets of Russell and Barrow. 334. Respond to sick person. At 11:39 PM, Dixon Drive. 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

0: 334, you're going to 1139 Dixon Drive, Unit 1. The female in her 20s is vomiting and having pain all over, feeling very weak. The person that called us in is not on scene. She was advised to tell the patient to unlock the door. 1139 Dixon Drive, Unit 1.
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1: 10-4. We've delivered by 330. It's a female going to digestive health. She's supposed to have an appointment, I guess, at 1 o'clock, and then transporting back to the residence. Same female that used to live out on Mission Circle.
0: 10-4. Do you happen to have an apartment number?
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Respond to wherever fire transfer. At 315 to 304, Walnut Street. Cross streets are 2nd and 3rd. 333. Respond to wherever fire transfer. At 315 to 304, Walnut Street. Cross streets are 2nd and 3rd.

38 for breathing problems, 313 Central Avenue, apartment 35. 238, breathing problems, 313 Central Avenue, apartment 35, possible pneumonia. Come on, it's 318.

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1: Cedar Rapids State from JCOM on call 61 Cedar Rapids State. B34. Ready to give a suspicious call. We do have Iowa City units en route. 80 to 246 westbound. 80 to 246 westbound. Our caller's on 911 advising her adult son with disabilities slashed their tires while they were pulled over. He has a pocket knife. The silver Buick LeSabre, he's still out of the vehicle but leaning on it. 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

0: a sick person. At 213 through 412, Washington Street. Cross streets are West 1st and West 2nd. 331. Respond to sick person. At 214 through 412, Washington Street. Cross streets are West 1st and West 2nd.
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1: 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Bridges, 214 Washington Street, Unit 412.
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report City 837, Gilbert Mill, first responders for a call outside at 321 3rd Street in Washburn, crosses over Maple and Cedar. Report City 837 and Gilbert Mill, first responders for a call outside at 321 3rd Street in Washburn.

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1: 10-4, you're going to 321 3rd Street in Washburn, crosses our Maple and Cedar. For a 69-year-old male, he was falling in his driveway trying into the car to go to his doctor's appointment. They don't believe he's injured, but they are still requesting that he go to the ER. They're in the driveway, so by the back. 321 3rd Street in Washburn.
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1: 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They don't think he's injured, but they're still requesting you to the ER. He is still currently in the driveway in the back.
0: 10-4.

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1: 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I didn't catch it.
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0: 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At 100 block of East 4th Street. 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At 100 block of East 4th Street. 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
2: You're out to the 4th Street Bridge. We have a female subject that texted the RP saying she's going to the 4th Street Bridge and that she was going to end it home. They have not been able to get a hold of her since. 4th Street Bridge.
1: 837, you do not have any emergency lights on?
3: We're good. We're going with traffic.
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1: 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Just any.
2: I-32's been around for a couple minutes. I-32, you're going to Story Point, 4715 Algonquin, room 2102-2102 for an 83-year-old female having back pain. She had fallen 2 days ago. Story Point.

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0: I'm going to clear the scene here on Newell, 326 and 323. We're going to remain to finish up their investigation.
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1: And 331, respond to breathing problems. At 422, Saxon Street. Cross streets are clear in Iowa. 301 and 331, respond to breathing problems. At 422, Saxon Street. Cross streets are clear in Iowa.

0: Group. 331, you're going to 422 Saxon Street, crosses our Clay, Ohio. It's a 17-year-old male that's having a very hard time breathing. He does have a history of asthma. They advise that he has no relief from his breathing treatment or inhaler. 422 Saxon.
1: 31 copies. D37. 7 is 10-8.
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1: 301, you're out to 422 Saxon, cross with Glen, Iowa. 17-year-old male is having a very hard time breathing. 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

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We have a female resident with low hemoglobin and low potassium. 10-4.

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1: Go for CRPD.
0: Reference the semi overturned on I-3 northbound to Highway 30 westbound on the ramp. Is this a PD, a PI, and is the roadway blocked?
1: Standby, I'll find out the information.

0: 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It's going to be a PD only, and it's not blocking any lanes of traffic.
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1: 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Thank you.

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2: 541, copy.
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Washington County for Vehicle 1 Call 61, Washington. Go for Washington County. We had a welfare check at the 83 northbound. We now have a Debbie in the area who said it's at the 82 northbound, 218 at the 82 northbound. There was a male that's walking on the shoulder, stumbling. It's a white male, black shirt. He's laying on the ground. We have a deputy on scene. He's requesting you guys an route as well. Do we need an ambulance on scene?

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0: Moving in the area of Bettendorf near Crow Creek Park. We have a robbery of a 32. We have eyes on the suspect. If we need more units.
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clear up the shape. North Lamar, 6-12-61. 9, Christina Rapids. 43 suspects getting in the vehicle. It's a white Nissan with a tan hood. Plates Edward David 25540. North at the main park entrance. Chain County from JCOM, call 61 Washington. Go for Washington County. Deputies on scene at the 82, advise no ambulance, negative on the ambulance. Tim Fort, we have a deputy in route.

Washington County, Governor Cedar Rapids. Just for your 1043, the subject that was dropped off on Highway 218 up by the 82-mile marker that was advised to call us if he has any issues dropped off by ISP 158 is now with two Johnson County deputies. 1520. Washington from Jacob, call 61. Go for Washington County. They advise that you guys can disregard. They're going to take him somewhere else. 10-4, Washington County clear, 1512.

0: QQ-177, and Unity Point Ambulance. Breathing difficulty. Marshalltown Fire. 111, South 3rd Avenue. Rescue 177, and Unity Point Ambulance. Breathing difficulty. Marshalltown Fire. 111, South 3rd Avenue. Employee cannot breathe. Through. Jiffy. Time out. 1512.
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0: Tama, we're not aware at all. Were you speaking with our jail, do you know?
1: I was. The sergeant there, we're taking a subject that we're done with our charges on. I teletyped earlier about the mail. Pappish.
0: 10-4. We'll go and we'll let the jail know. Thank you.
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1: Somewhere. Do you need a separate transport call for that?
0: Yes, if you could, that'd be great.
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182, 80 westbound 182, report of a light blue semi, dark blue curtain van tailgating, swerving hard all over the road. Make your own case at Rapid State Clear 1520.

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0: Are you taking her to the Mission Circle address or the Walnut Court Apartment address?
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0: 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Good. 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
2: Respond to the river fire transfer at 2940 Logan Avenue. Cross streets are riding Talmud Heath. 333. Respond to the river fire transfer at 2940 Logan Avenue. Cross streets are riding Talmud Heath.

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0: Sea Rapids PD. We have a towing route for 380 and 30, so your trooper should be out of there shortly.
1: 10-4, is this a car with rear damage or the concrete truck in the ditch?

specifically 310 Jeff McClain, 300 Eastbound 80 for Stephanie, 300 Eastbound I-80 for Black Mercedes, tailing people and sideswiping almost several vehicles, driving erratically, driving high rate speed as well, time now 1549, Grant County.

0: cars there too. What are the details on that?
1: In traffic, they were requesting you to assist with moving someone that's in a wheelchair from one vehicle to another at 6th and Main.
2: Now, but they would like the house checked if possible. 208 7th Avenue Southeast. Independence Fire, subject at 208 7th Avenue Southeast, reporting their carbon monoxide alarm has been going off. It's not going off right now, but they would like the house checked. 208 7th Avenue Southeast, you can't account clear of 1555.

0: from Dubuque on our 6061 CFLs from Dubuque.
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0: ISU 7D is responding to a medical assist for an unresponsive male subject. Address here is 11352 Fish Pond Road. Again, 11352 Fish Pond Road. Currently unconscious. They confirmed that he is breathing, but I believe it's agonal or nearly agonal. They can't keep the subject awake.
1: No worries, thank you.

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1: I have an officer requesting a trip tow for a loaded grain semi. They're on the on-ramp I-3 northbound at Diagonal Drive. It's blocking the lanes of traffic, and he's unable to move. It has a broken axle.

532 for an allergic reaction. 221 Tremont Street, crossing off by 2nd West 3rd. 532 for an allergic reaction. 221 Tremont Street, crossing off 2nd and 3rd. Time of 1559.

0: pre-con was here. They are 6451 pre-con. Reference to that trip tow, we checked with our supervision. They advise you guys would be the one to have to call the tow company that's first in line for the trip call and then notify DOT of, like, the on-scene time and stuff. We can give you the order of who's to call if you guys want to handle that.
1: Five thirty-one, go ahead.
2: Are you going to be back in city limits soon, or should I pay Chicago ambulance for coverage?
1: We're clearing, Mercy Lou. We don't need coverage.
2: That boy, thank you.
0: Well, he is conscious and talking. Seven. Correction, we have to be the one to call, but you guys have to send

0: We're clear in Mercy Lou. We don't need coverage.
1: Definitely, thank you.
2: Okay, well, he is conscious and talking.
3: Correction, we have to be the one to call, but you guys have to send DOT the times that they arrive. So we will call, we will tell the type you over all the information, and then just when the tow does get on scene, you guys will have to message DOT. 10-4, thank you.

06 and 334. Respond to unconscious person. At 4803, Sergeant Road. Cross streets of South London Shires. 306 and 334. Respond to unconscious person. At 4803, Sergeant Road. Cross streets of South London Shires.

0: 334, you're going to 4803 Sergeant Road, right off the south end of Chalice. It's showing as LR General. They have a customer in here who almost fainted, is currently conscious right now. It's a female in her 50s and is on oxygen as well. They're currently sitting up on the floor. 4803 Sergeant Road, Dollar General here.
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2: 306 Route 336, stop at vehicle.

Go for Seacomb. Just for 43, Papa's Towing has been notified at 1605 and they will be en route. If you want to write that time down, because DOT will need that. Number, thank you, 1605.

0: 306.
1: Hey, when we were leaving the station, the gentleman sitting against the station in the back corner of our lot, if, I don't know what he's up to, but if you have PD in the area, it could swing through. 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We just saw him on our way out.
0: What's up, our follow-up in the check area?

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Respond to seizures. At 1026, Forest Avenue. Cross streets are 8th and 9th. 332. Respond to seizures. At 1026, Forest Avenue. Cross streets are 8th and 9th.

0: Right, so you're going to 1026 Forest Avenue, across on 8th and 9th. This is for a 23-year-old female who's having a seizure. If he was not on scene, was getting this info from someone else who was. She was still seizing at the time. No known seizure disorder. 1026 Forest Avenue.
1: 10-4.

330. 330. Yeah, it looks like it was just an older gentleman cutting through the lot to get through to cobblestone. PD's not needed.

10 County in Cedar County, confirm erratic driver, I-8 westbound from the 275, I-8 westbound from the 275. It's going to be a blue Ford pickup truck with blackout Iowa plates with no letter or number information available, going at a high rate of speed and weaving in and out of traffic, swerving a lot. This sounds, make your own case.

0: Cedar County, how's your traffic? 8-6, call 61, Cedar. Okay, for Cedar. Reference the blue Ford. Our trooper that is in the area was direct on that. Do you still have the caller on the line, or do you have the caller information?
1: I can send you the information. She said the car weaved in and out of traffic and was at least a few cars ahead of her the time she called.
0: If you want to send it over via teletype, that would be great. Okay. 16-18.
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0: any cars, Iowa County, any cars, make your own case. Landmarker 214, Interstate 80 eastbound. Report of a canary yellow Peterbilt hauling a reefer trailer with no markings on it, pushing little cars off the road and swerving at cars. No markings on this vehicle or the trailer. Again, this is mile marker 215, Interstate 80 eastbound. It's on make your own case. Authority, Iowa County Sheriff's Office, 1623.
1: Three oh six.
2: Three oh six, 10 8 quarter, 3

attention, Indiana, Washington County. Received a report of a gray van, unknown maker model, traveling eastbound on Highway 92 from Washington. Ran a red light. Colored visor almost struck his vehicle. Traveling at a high rate of speed,

0: 3-42. 3-42. 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
1: starting 0-0. We have terminated the drill here at the airport. All ISIS resources of our reserve can be released back.
2: 10-4, thank you.
1: 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Should be sometime tomorrow.
2: 10-4.

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0: Picard. He's on scene with them. They originally were wanting you. They justifies they no longer need the ambulance, so you can go tonight.
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0: Jones County, is Anamosa ambulance available?
1: 10-4, go ahead.
0: 10-4, Canadian route to 1033 County Home Road. 1033 County Home Road for an adult female who is having a mental health episode. Is voluntarily going to the hospital, however, does not want to go with our deputy. She's asking that we send a 52. They can respond on Lynn County Fire 2.

in person. At 10:34, Amherst Avenue. Cross streets and the Chillon Cornwall. 3:32. Respond to sick person. At 10:34, Amherst Avenue. Cross streets and the Chillon Cornwall.

332s in row. 332, you are going to 1034 Amherst Avenue, across of Mitchell and Cornwall. PV was called out originally for a welfare check on a 59-year-old male. They made contact with him and now request that maybe they'll check vitals on him. 1034 Amherst Avenue. 332 copies.

0: 233. Respond to the river fire transfer. At 1825, Logan Avenue. Cross Street, Sergey and Donald. 333. Respond to the river fire transfer. At 1825, Logan Avenue. Cross Streets, Sergey and Donald.
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0: 330 Pearson Road. For you going to Allen Hospital, room 424-424, you would take an 80-year-old male to the University of Iowa for an abdominal mass that's now bleeding into a small intestine. He will be on a heart monitor. Allen, room 424, to University of Iowa.
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0: 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When you get a chance, can I get my CAD for Mercy 1 Waterloo 2 Boone?
1: Getting there. A few minutes.

0: Carson at 313 Weaker Street, Cross Street to Lyndon Manson. 331. 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
1: Three thirty two is back in service. 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

331, you are going to 313 Ricker Street, Plaza Lynn and Manson. For a 43-year-old female, feeling lightheaded and dizzy. Also says she has pain on the left side of her face and shoulder. Right to the front door, will be unlocked. 313 Ricker Street. Definitely.

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Respond to chest pain at 1614 Plymouth Avenue, Cross Streets, Oregon, Minnesota. 302 and 332. Respond to chest pain at 1614 Plymouth Avenue, Cross Streets, Oregon, Minnesota.

0: Astro World. 2302, going to 1614 Plymouth Avenue across from Oregon in Minnesota. See a 23-year-old male who said he drank too much last night, has been vomiting all day, and also experiencing chest pains and chills. Phone currently, but door will be unlocked, and he'll be actually waiting outside for you. 1614 Plymouth Avenue.
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0: ambulance for transport person on Cedar Falls, room 324. Going to Mercy Waterloo for higher level of care. Go ahead, ambulance for transport person on Cedar Falls, room 324. It's Mercy Waterloo, 7807.
1: Taking one to the University of Iowa, starting mile zero.
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0: 033, City Mercy on Cedar Falls, room 324. 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Mercy on Cedar Falls, room 324, Mercy on Waterloo.

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0: kind of go for highway helper.
1: Can you start for the 291 eastbound by 80, 291 eastbound by 80 for a black Infiniti with flat tire?
0: 10-4, we do have a truck route.
1: 10-4, thank you, 1815.

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0: 036, can you put us in service for the night, VLS?
1: Somewhere.

attention on unit, special attention ID westbound around the 240. Reports of a semi almost running the RP off the roadway and was going 90 miles plus. Only description is semi number 3764, the 90 westbound at the 240. Semi almost ran the RP off the roadway and was going 90 miles an hour for over. Only description is semi number is 3764. If found, make your own case, you're up to stay clear, 1828.

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Respond to sick person. At 1648, Birch Avenue. Cross streets are Oregon and Minnesota. 332. Respond to sick person. At 1648, Birch Avenue. Cross streets are Oregon and Minnesota.

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1: You're going to 1648 Birch Avenue, Crescent Morgan in Minnesota, for a 77-year-old female who said she was not supposed to have any milk and had a malt and is now having a hard time walking. She's still conscious and alert at the time.

0: Yeah, Control 171. Well, I navigated through the herd of sheep and made it to the tower. However, the generator does not appear to be an alarm at all. It's all green. I think it's probably going to be a network sentry programming issue. I will look at it tomorrow morning.
1: Good for it.

3:32. Transporting 1 to Mercy 1 Waterloo, starting mile 0. 1842.

County, Cedar County, sort of a reckless driver on Garfield Avenue heading south from 210th Street. Garfield Avenue heading south from 210th Street. Reporting party says the vehicle just blew right through the stop signs at the intersection at a high rate of speed and continued south on Garfield towards Cedar Valley Road. It's going to be a black Lexus GX6 SUV, black Lexus SUV, license plate George Boy Queen Mary, GBQM. 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
2: Arriving, Mercy 1, Waterloo, ending mileage 2.2.